dreams, baby, wake up and smell the coffee. Don't be afraid to take the chance of a lifetime. 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

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My poor soul, it was having a dark night of it. It was a long night.

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1: God is good, isn't it? I don't know about you, but we're here to have a good time in the Lord. We'd like to stop and sing you a song. We hope.

Been dancing for you all night. Let's get a little drink, whiskey and a beer, before you say the words that I wanna hear. One

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1: In the event, all she brought back was her luggage. When she asked for more money to return to Paris, the Germans insisted that she first go to a spy school.
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Good day to all of you, wherever you are, whatever you do. 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Music channel Lato FM. It is Friday and we are rocking and rolling.

Cause I gotta have faith. Ooh, I gotta have faith. Because I gotta have faith. Μουσικό κανάλι 105,1.

Only a fool maybe takes things for granted. Just because it's here today, it can be gone tomorrow. And that's one thing that you'll never in your life ever have to worry about me. If I'll ever change towards you, because baby, I love you. Girl, I love you. Just the way you are.

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Until I met Diego, her ex-partner, and they were friends for me from the very beginning, and I've always had a strong connection with Marielle. We've kind of always felt as though we've known each other for a long time. Lisa, hello again. So, Marielle.

unfortunate thing. And it's like the hook goes, something we all adore. It's the one thing worth dying for. Nothing but pain, stuck in this game, searching for fortune.